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0: Elvis and Dinah, Dolly, Madonna and Mabel. They are all fine as Mick and Sable. You may not be classed with the elite, baby.
1: I try.
0: And you may not be hip to that jive like they talk in the street. Whoa!

0: Gateway Relax live.
1: Right now I know how it feels like the world's gonna end. But I'll get you through.